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0: I'm coming over. That's Chris Young on Radio USA. Hey, less than 20% of Americans know how to use a manual transmission or a stick shift. And, yeah, I'm definitely not one of those less than 20%. That number might jump up with news of a study out of Japan that says using a stick shift can significantly improve your brain health and may even help prevent dementia. Scientists at Tohoku University say driving a manual car actually activates the prefrontal cortex of the brain by requiring simultaneous clutch operation, gear shifting, accelerator control, and awareness of surroundings. This helps stimulate the brain because having to assess the situation and choose the right gear places greater demands on cognitive function than driving an automatic transmission. Note to self, learn how to drive stick shift, achieve the fountain of youth. Wow, so smooth, really.
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0: It's your home for America's best country, Radio USA. More of it on the way next. Right now, it's time for The Scoop. 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

Americans Don't Tell on Me on your home for America's Best Country, Radio USA. I'm Rolly D, John Party, and Cody Johnson on the way. Here's Florida Georgia Line and Tim McGraw. May we?

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0: Suds in the Buckets, that's Sarah Evans on Radio USA. A former airline employee is warning passengers to think twice before wearing shorts on a flight this summer. The reason may surprise you. It's not a matter of style or cleanliness. It's actually safety. The former Emirates Airlines employee, who goes by the name Drake, explains in a TikTok video that in an emergency, especially one that involves an evacuation, those inflatable slides can cause serious friction burns. With bare skin exposed, passengers risk painful injuries as they slide down quickly. If you're wearing shorts and have to evacuate the plane, his advice is to cover your legs and keep your hands on your lap to avoid slide burns. I guess this is why a lot of people either dress nicely or, depending on the person, dress up in their pajamas and sweatpants when they go flying. Maybe it's the slide burns, after all. Or maybe it's just comfort. I don't know. Is friction burns really that bad? I mean, yeah, it's painful in the moment, but I mean, come on.
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The Olsen twins attended their brother's wedding. Sadly, they were mistaken for two grains of rice, and somebody threw them.

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0: lot of leaving left to do. That's Dierks Bentley on Radio USA. Hey, who says slip and slides are just for kids? Some good news. A senior living community in Murfreesboro, Tennessee, turned back the clock for its residents with a giant lawn-sized slide, giving everyone a chance to laugh, splash, and relive their childhood. The event, called Ride and Slide, brought together caregivers, firefighters, and even college football players from Middle Tennessee State University, all helping seniors safely glide down the massive tarp. One resident, a retired Army veteran, gave himself a pep talk before taking the plunge, proving a little courage goes a long way at any age. 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No, it's about connection and joy, especially for residents living with conditions like dementia or Parkinson's. Hey, you can get on the fun at any age. Get in on the fun. Always great to see that sometimes our oldest residents are having fun too.
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That's Megan Maroney. I'm Raleigh D. Music from Riley Green, Jason Aldean, Blake Shelton, and more on the way. 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
1: 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On this day back in 1979, Sony introduced the first Walkman. 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

0: Dust on the Bottle, that's David Lee Murphy on Radio USA. According to a new survey, nearly half of all couples are keeping financial secrets from each other. And nearly half of couples completely avoid the topic of money just to prevent household arguments. The survey also found that only 42% of couples today fully combine their finances, with younger generations actually being the most likely to keep their bank accounts separate to maintain their financial independence. The results seem to show that money remains an emotional subject, with feelings of guilt, insecurity, and privacy swirling around with every transaction. Yeah, you know, what you think you're keeping as a secret right now is eventually going to come into the light. So that's my take on it. I mean, how badly do you want to keep it a secret, and is it worth it? Those are the questions I'd be asking.
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Ella Langley, that's Be Her on 99.9 Radio USA. I'm Raleigh D, and this is Old Dominion with Coming Home. 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

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Some people are calling Taylor Swift and Travis Kelce's upcoming nuptials Wedding Palooza. You know, it doesn't exactly roll off the tongue, but it's better than future album breakup fuel.

0: Trisha Yearwood on Radio USA. A Florida man is behind bars after trying to pull over an undercover deputy while pretending to be a cop himself. Authorities say 46-year-old Nadi Jabari installed red and blue emergency lights in his SUV and activated them on a highway near Tampa. Unfortunately for him, the driver he tried to stop turned out to be a real sheriff's deputy working undercover. Suspicious, the deputy called for backup, and instead of making a real stop, real officers pulled over Jabari. They found the flashing lights still on inside his vehicle, along with the handgun. Jabari was arrested and is now facing charges, including impersonating law enforcement and illegal use of police lights. Investigators say his motives are still unclear. Sheriff's officials say incidents like this are dangerous and undermine public trust, and I would agree with that. I feel like the number of people impersonating police is on the rise, don't you?
1: 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I felt like I was heard and I was seen, and everybody treated me like I was family. 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

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I'm Raleigh D. That does it for me. But after midnight with Granger Smith's up next, and Scott Hansen starts your day with you tomorrow morning at 6 a.m. Thanks so much for spending some time with me today, and I'll see ya next time.

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Earl Dibbles Jr. is going to tell you why here, coming up in this dumb criminal story next.

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1: A woman in Missouri was arrested for allegedly poisoning her husband's Diet Mountain Dew with Roundup, weed killer, and insecticide. Why? 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She pleaded not guilty to charges of first-degree assault and armed criminal action and is currently being held without bond pending a hearing today. She's dumb and scary.
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1: So Garth Brooks, he's proven he's still one of country music's biggest draws. He set a new attendance record at London's Hyde Park with nearly 70,000 fans. And you know, that's his first show in the UK in like, what, 30 years? And he's got fans guessing. There is a mysterious countdown on his website that ends on July 7th. So obviously we'll keep you updated about that. You ever wonder what happened to Sam Hunt? Feels like he was just on the rise, killing in the country music scene, and then just kind of vanished. Well, sources are saying that he is choosing family over a busy touring schedule these days. You know, he's got three small kids at home with his wife, Hannah, and he just wants to spend time with them and be on the farm with his wife instead of living on the road. And hey, I respect that. I respect that so much.
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1: I'm Earl Dibbles Jr. I'm a country boy. I'm an honest boy, too, and crime don't pay. I got a story to prove it. A Bronx cop is being investigated after trying to stop narcotics detectives from busting her boyfriend, who just happens to be an alleged major drug dealer. An inside source says a 33-year-old officer was warned to stay away from the alleged drug dealer whom she met at a gym. However, it seems that the two got closer and closer until finally the guy was pulled over and she jumped out and got involved. A police source said, hey, them cops had such a hard time, they had to call for backup. After letting that guy go, the chaos-causing cop was moved over to desk duty. How dumb is that?
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5: One final hour of Thursday's After Midnight starts right now. Welcome, y'all. I'm Granger Smith, your host, getting this weekend kicked off early, kind of. It's a Thursday, and I've got some things that went down on this day in history I want to talk about, plus some Nashville news with Ann Hudson. She is keeping you in the know with all your favorite stars out there in Nashville. All of this here on this final hour. Don't touch that dial. Now

0: loves talking about history, and he's even got the diploma to prove it. It's time for This Day in History on After Midnight with Granger Smith.
1: On this day, July the 2nd, 1776, today was the day we voted for independence from Britain. 1881, President James Garfield was shot. 1928, the Jenkins Television Corporation, owned by Charles Jenkins, goes on the air with W3XK, the very first television broadcasting station in the U.S. 1937, Amelia Earhart disappears as she was attempting to fly around the world. 1964, U.S. President Lyndon B. Johnson signs the Civil Rights Act and the Voting Rights Act into law. 1977, Gonna Fly Now, the theme from Rocky, was the number one song on the U.S. pop charts, performed by Maynard Ferguson. 1997, Men in Black was released in theaters. Some famous birthdays include actress Margot Robbie, actress Ashley Tisdale, actress Lindsay Lohan, wrestling legend Bret the Hitman Hart, and writer and producer Larry David. Those are just a few things that went down on this day in history.
0: You've got it locked on After Midnight with Granger Smith.
1: Hey, Granger Smith here. 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

0: Here's what's new in Nashville. 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
1: So Garth Brooks, he's proven he's still one of country music's biggest draws. He set a new attendance record at London's Hyde Park with nearly 70,000 fans. And you know, that's his first show in the UK in like, what, 30 years? And he's got fans guessing. There is a mysterious countdown on his website that ends on July 7th. So obviously we'll keep you updated about that. You ever wonder what happened to Sam Hunt? Feels like he was just on the rise, killing in the country music scene, and then just kind of vanished. Well, sources are saying that he is choosing family over a busy touring schedule these days. You know, he's got three small kids at home with his wife, Hannah, and he just wants to spend time with them and be on the farm with his wife instead of living on the road. And hey, I respect that. I respect that so much.
0: Granger and Ann have more Nashville news for you now. 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

99.9 Radio USA. That's Stella Lefty and Boston. I the more I hear that song, the more I hear Stella Lefty, the more I like her. I mean, I think I just like her voice. And it's just a nice song. Anyway, 62 degrees. It's 6:09. Good morning. It's Scott Hansen. How are you? Kind of feels like Friday today for some reason. Although it's not Friday for me. A lot of people have tomorrow off. But I will be here tomorrow. You can count on that. We'll be here on the radio live, of course. I shouldn't say that. Some stations might be pre-recorded. But no, we'll be here. We will be here live and in person on Friday, tomorrow. So how about the United States World Cup soccer team? Yes, winners last night. I have to admit, I haven't been following the World Cup. I know it's on TV, but we haven't watched any of it. In fact, last night, we were watching something on Netflix, and that show ended, and it was like, well, we could have watched another episode of our show on Netflix, but it was really almost, wasn't time to go to bed, but we didn't want to watch a whole another episode. And I said, hey, you know what? I think the United States soccer team is playing tonight on TV in the World Cup, playing against Bosnia Herzegovina. And they won. They won

0: 2-0. If you follow soccer, you know it's not 2-0. It's 2-0. And in fact, we have some audio. Here's the first goal.
1: Also with the long. Tim Raim, only man there, able to steer it to Adams. Flicks it along Tillman. He's got Balligan making a run off him. Can he get around to that ball? To the deflection, Balligan scores! Full Balligan, first to react to the deflection. He'll do the LeBron celebration. It's 1-0 U.S.
0: Yes, 1-0 U.S. after that first goal. And then the United States scored a second goal on a free kick. You know what a free kick is? Well, this is what a free kick sounds like.
1: Tillman! It's in! Malik Tillman! 2-0 United States!
0: So there you go. The United States men's national team advances in the World Cup after their win last night, defeating Bosnia and Herzegovina 2-0. That game was played in Santa Clara, California. This is the first time the U.S. men's national team has won a game in the knockout round since 2002. Now, that was what they called the knockout round, or the round of 32. The winners advance to the round of 16, and the United States will head to Seattle on Monday night. They'll take on Belgium in the round of 16. And maybe I will watch that. Who knows? There's not a lot of scoring in soccer, but I noticed watching last night, there seems to be, I don't want to call it whining, but maybe complaining. There are fouls and yellow cards and red cards and this and that. And it just seems like players from both teams, they get, I don't know, hit or in an altercation, and they put their hands in the air, like, referee, man, didn't you see that? But anyway, go Team USA at the World Cup. We'll have more sports coming up at about 6:25. McDonald's prize in about a half hour. Quick quiz coming up at about 6:40. And how about Shaboozy coming up next?
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0: Gonna be mostly sunny today with a high of 84. We've got a slight chance of showers and thunderstorms tonight, increasing clouds, low down to 58. Tomorrow, Friday, the best day of the week, a 40% chance of showers and thunderstorms, mainly between 3 and 5. Tomorrow, otherwise it'll be cloudy with a high of 83. Independence Day on Saturday. Well, there is a 40% chance of showers, but I think we'll get all our parades and celebrations in. Might get a little rain, but nothing that's going to blow us away. Otherwise, it'll be partly sunny and 78 on Saturday. It's 62 in Hibbing, Virginia, and Grand Rapids, 66 in Duluth. 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

0: 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Be by you. That's Luke Combs. It is 62 degrees and it's 626. We have more great music from Jason Aldean coming up. 99-second news update on the way. And sports is next.
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0: Good morning, I'm Scott Hansen with this look at sports. The Minnesota Timberwolves are still looking to add to their roster. According to The Athletic, Minnesota has reached out to veteran free agent LeBron James. LeBron announced Tuesday that he will not be returning to the Lakers for his 24th NBA season. The Minnesota Twins topped the Astros 8-3 to take their rubber match in Houston. Josh Bell, Cody Clemens, and Luke Kuechel each went deep in the victory. Minnesota has won 3 of its last 4. They will visit the New York Yankees for a 3-game series that starts tomorrow in the Bronx. The Wild were active on the first day of NHL free agency. Minnesota began the day by signing goaltender Calvin Pickard to a 1-year deal. The Wild also inked forwards Dylan Gramble, Justin Kirkland, and Mason Shaw for 1 year, and forward Jagr Joshua for 2 seasons. Defenseman Zach Bogosian was also re-signed for 1 year. And the Minnesota Lynx received a positive update on Wednesday when Nafisha Collier returned to team practice and activities. She's recovering from surgeries on both ankles. Minnesota has won 5 of its last 6 games. They will visit the New York Liberty on Friday in Brooklyn. Now with more sports, here's Matt McCoy.
2: For the first time in 24 years, the U.S. has won a World Cup knockout round match, blanking Bosnia-Herzegovina 2-0. Striker Flo Balogun scored the first U.S. goal, but later was whistled for a red card. Balogun to be out for the round of 16 match against Belgium Monday. A big NBA trade is being reported. The Celtics stealing Jaylen Brown to the Sixers for Paul George and 4 draft picks, including 2 first-rounders. The Celtics, meanwhile, added a piece in free agency as well, agreeing to a 3-year deal with center Mitchell Robinson coming off his championship run with the Knicks. Baseball action included another loss for the slumping Yankees, falling 6-2 in 11 innings to Detroit, their 7th loss in a row. Manager Aaron Boone:
3: "We're capable of way more. Look, you're going to have stretches where it's tough, where you're missing some guys, but this was a really difficult week for us offensively, and coupled with, you know, with that not playing clean enough."
2: Tampa Bay won its 7th straight, 4-0 over the Royals. The Rays now lead the Yanks by 3.5 games in the AL East. I'm Matt McCoy.
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0: It's 62 degrees at 6:31. Scott Hansen with this USA 99 second update brought to you by Grand Rapids Marine, a mile and a half west of Grand Rapids on Highway 2. Two people were injured after a crash near Cook on Wednesday night. One of the people hurt is the St. Louis County Sheriff's deputy. According to the Minnesota State Patrol, an off-duty deputy was driving on Highway 1 near Cook at around 7:50 p.m. A Ford pickup driven by a 20-year-old man from Orr was on Samuelson Road. Authorities said the pickup failed to stop at a stop sign and then crashed into the deputy's SUV. The driver of the pickup was taken to Essentia Hospital in Duluth with life-threatening injuries. The 50-year-old deputy was taken to a local hospital in Cook with non-life-threatening injuries. The cause of the crash is under investigation by the Minnesota State Patrol. The St. Louis County Regional Landfill in Virginia has started accepting garbage from the Duluth area in addition to four neighboring counties. The garbage from Resource Renew WLSSD, Carlton, Lake, and Cook counties had been using the Moccasin Mike Landfill in Superior, which is now closed. Couchiching County has also begun using the landfill in a separate agreement. The regional landfill has been in operation and serving most of St. Louis County since 1993. With the addition of the new clients, the landfill expects to double the amount of garbage it handles and will remain operational well into the future. St. Louis County is also working to develop a new solid waste facility in Canyon. Northland weather for today, mostly sunny. We're going to see a high of 84. There is a chance of showers and thunderstorms tonight. Increasing clouds, low down to 58. Tomorrow, Friday, the best day of the week, we've got a 40% chance of showers and thunderstorms, mainly between 3 and 5 p.m. Otherwise cloudy, a high of 83. It's 62 in Hibbing and Virginia, 63 in Grand Rapids, 66 in Duluth. Your 99-second update brought to you by Grand Rapids Marine, a mile and a half west of Grand Rapids on Highway 2. It's Jason Aldean, and this is Girl Like You on 99.9 Radio USA.

0: 99.9 Radio USA. That's Easy to Love. It's Dustin Lynch. It's 6:39. It's 62 degrees. It's Scott Hansen in the morning. And we've got a McDonald's quick quiz question for you. The prize this week is the delicious crispy chicken sandwich. Our McDonald's quick quiz question is coming up next.
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we're looking at some sunshine today. Is that okay with you? Sunny, a high today of 84. We do have a chance of showers and thunderstorms tonight, increasing clouds, low down to 58. And tomorrow, Friday, a 40% chance of showers and thunderstorms. That's mainly between 3 and 5 p.m., otherwise cloudy with a high of 83. 62 in Hibbing and Virginia, 63 in Grand Rapids, 67 in Duluth. 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All righty then, here we go. I've got a McDonald's quick quiz question for you. The prize again is that delicious crispy chicken sandwich from McDonald's. And it's happy birthday today to the actress who played Barbie on the big screen. Who is that? 1-866-873-0965. Happy birthday today to the actress who played Barbie on the big screen. Name her. 1-866-873-0965. Call with your answer, please. 1-866-873-0965. Here's Morgan Wallen on USA. Wouldn't

0: 99.9 Radio USAB. That's Morgan Wallen. It's called Don't We? It's 62 degrees right now, and at 6:45, we are in the middle of what we like to call the McDonald's Quick Quiz Question, and the prize this morning is that delicious crispy chicken sandwich from McDonald's. The question is this. Happy birthday to the actress who played Barbie on the big screen. Name her. Who is that? Let's go to the phone and find out. Hi, good morning, Radio USA.
1: Hey, Scott, did you get an answer yet?
0: I didn't get a correct answer.
1: Was it Margot Robbie?
0: Margot Robbie is the answer. Yes, you are correct, and you're the winner. Who's this?
1: Bill.
0: Hey, Bill, congratulations. Delicious crispy chicken sandwich from McDonald's coming your way. Bill, where are you calling from?
1: Canyon.
0: All right, tell everybody what station made you a big McDonald's winner.
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0: 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Happy anywhere. It's Blake and Gwen. Yeah, 63 degrees right now. It's 6:49. We've got more great music on the way. Water at a Wedding, Graylin James coming up. 99-second news update on the way. 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
2: Sorry, but this seems pretty weird.
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0: Well, a mysterious vigilante known as the Mexican Batman is making headlines in Mexico. In the city of, Lagos? Lagos de Moreno. Anyway, that's in Mexico. At least five suspected motorcycle thieves have reportedly been found duct-taped to lampposts and left for police to discover. Now, in one case, the word thief was written on a suspect's forehead, and a stolen motorcycle was found nearby. Authorities are investigating, and they stress that the bound men are being treated as victims. While the facts are sorted out, the incidents have sparked debate online, with some praising the vigilante and others condemning the use of vigilante justice. But the Mexican Batman is out there. Watch out for him, Ed. 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
0: It's 63 degrees at 6:53. 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An Ely artist is seeking volunteers to help paint a mural honoring conservationist Sigrid Olson. The Minnesota Star Tribune reports the 16-by-20-foot mural will welcome visitors near the Boundary Waters Canoe Area Wilderness. Volunteers will help paint the mural through July before artist Nancy Scheibe adds lettering and finishing touches. The mural will go up in mid-September as a billboard on Highway 169 west of Ely. The project also marks the 100th anniversary of federal action protecting Superior National Forest land from development. Republican Lisa Demuth is getting a major funding boost in Minnesota's governor's race. Demuth's advantage is tied to millions in donations from conservative donor Richard Uline. A Demuth-aligned PAC has spent more than $1 million on ads and mail supporting her campaign. The PAC received over $1 million from Restoration of America PAC, which is largely funded by Uline. Damuth is running in the Republican primary against Kendall Qualls and Mike Lindell. Northland weather for today. Well, we've got mostly sunny skies. We're going to see a high of 84. Slight chance of showers and thunderstorms tonight. Increasing clouds, low down to 58. A 40% chance of showers and thunderstorms tomorrow. That's mainly between 3 and 5 p.m. Otherwise, mostly cloudy. Tomorrow's high, 83. 63 in Hibbing and Virginia, 64 in Grand Rapids, 67 in Duluth. 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
0: Radio USA. It's hard to even say, I ain't as think as you drunk I am. Riley Green. It's 64 degrees. It's 7:09. Scott Hansen in the morning. We've got some Luke Combs coming up. Birthdays here in 10 or 12 minutes or so. And, we're going to play birthday trivia and give away that Northland meal deal from Papa Murphy's Pizza. 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
3: Harlan Sanders was selling his special Kentucky Fried Chicken batter formula to already established restaurants. And he knew the best time to catch the owner was around closing time, after the regular help had gone home. Well, at this diner in Fort Wayne, Indiana, the owner wasn't there that night. So Colonel Sanders spoke with the head cook, who was really a remarkable young man. He had dropped out of high school to work in restaurant kitchens to help his family. He'd been in the Army, where he ran a mess hall that would serve 2,000 meals a day to soldiers. And they talked about the importance of having one specialty dish, the one thing that your restaurant or diner is famous for, like fried chicken or really good hamburgers with all the fixins. The cook would go out and start his own chain of restaurants. Dave Thomas, the founder of Wendy's, born on this day, July 2nd, 1932. And on this

0: 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I'm Chris Connie.
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3: Well, we've got mostly sunny skies expected today. Enjoy a high of 84. There's a slight chance of showers and thunderstorms tonight. Increasing clouds, low to 58. Tomorrow, Friday, the best day of the week, we've got a 40% chance of showers and thunderstorms, mainly between 3 and 5 p.m. Otherwise, mostly cloudy, a high of 83. 64 in Hibbing, 63 Virginia, 64 Grand Rapids, 67 Duluth. 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

0: 99.9 Radio USA Kid Myself. Yeah, good stuff there from John Morgan. It's 7:22. It's 63 degrees. We have birthdays and birthday trivia. We have the Northland Meal Deal from Papa Murphy's Pizza to give away here in just a minute or three. We've got local birthdays today. How about a happy 34th birthday to Aaron Hansen of Gilbert? That's from Tanner, Theo, Fletcher, Elsie, Mom and Dad, and the whole family. Happy 34th to Aaron Hansen. We have Zoe Novak of Gilbert. Happy teenager birthday. Ashlyn Peterson of Gilbert. Happy 17th birthday. Abrianna Furcool of Gilbert. Happy 19th birthday. Spencer Flannery of Richfield. Happy 19th birthday. Jordan Collins of Midway, happy 34th birthday. Patrick Reardon of Lakeville, happy 40th. Lindsay Lottiger of Gilbert, happy 45th birthday. Chris Wainio. Is it Wainio? It says Wayne E-O. Wainio. Mikulich of Eveleth. Happy double nickels. That must be 55, huh? Lisa Begich of Johannesburg, South Africa. No doubt listening on the stream this morning. Happy birthday to you, Lisa. We have Bonnie Vincent of Fayal. Happy 67th birthday. Paula Novelin of West Eveleth. Happy birthday to you. We have sisters celebrating a birthday today. Mary Ann Mattson of Hutter and Luann Johnson of Hoyt Lakes. Happy 75th birthday. We have a happy 43rd anniversary to John and Sue Weiss of Bloomington. Happy 50th anniversary to Walt and Connie Peterson of Bowabic. Celebrity birthdays. Boy, we've got a big list today. Margot Robbie. She won a Best Supporting Actress Oscar nomination for Bombshell back in 2020. She was also Barbie in the Barbie movie in 2024. She'd been in a bunch of other movies. Very attractive young lady. Margot Robbie is 36 today. We have actress Lindsay Lohan at 40. We have Olympic figure skater and commentator Johnny Weir at 42. We have Michelle Branch, a solo artist, and it says here, former member of the country duo, The Wreckers. Apparently, The Wreckers aren't a thing anymore. But Michelle Branch is 43 today. We have Sam Hornish Jr., Indy car racer. He won the Indy 500 in 2006. He's 47 today. We have Don Ellis. You may remember the duo of Daryl and Don Ellis. Well, Don Ellis is 59 years old today. Baseball player Jose Canseco, former baseball player, and it says here, steroid whistleblower. Jose Canseco is 62 today. We have James McNichol. Seems to me we used to call him Jimmy McNichol. He's an actor. He's Christy McNichol's brother. James McNichol is 65 today. We have Brett the Hitman Hart, a retired professional wrestler, 69 years old today. Actress and model Jerry Hall. She was married at one time to Mick Jagger of the Rolling Stones. And Jerry Hall is 70 years old today. We have Larry David, actor, writer, producer, comic. He was one of the guys behind Seinfeld. And he was the guy on Curb Your Enthusiasm. And this is a pretty funny guy. Larry David is 79 years old today. Vicente Fox, the former president of Mexico, is 84 years old today. Richard Petty, stock car driver Richard Petty, the legendary Richard Petty, is 89 years old today. And Imelda Marcos, remember Imelda Marcos from the Philippines? She had like this crazy shoe collection. I mean, a ridiculous, I don't know. Did she have a million shoes? I don't remember. But she's still kicking at 97 years old. Imelda Marcos from the Philippines. 97 years old today. All right. And one more birthday is our birthday trivia topic of the day. Her name is Polly Holiday, and she's an actress. And she was, it started out on the movie Alice, the movie, the TV show Alice. Remember Alice? Well, Flo was a waitress in the diner that Alice worked in, and she got her own spinoff show of her own. It was called Flo. And the phone is already ringing. I bet you know what my question is going to be. What was Flo's famous catchphrase? That is our question. 1-866-873-0965. Actress Polly Holiday is 89. She played Flo on the TV show Alice and then the spinoff show. She was the star. It was called Flo. But what was Flo's catchphrase? 1-866-873-0965. Hi, good morning, Radio USA, and say it with conviction.
1: Kiss my grits.
0: You can do better than that. Kiss my grits. That's how she would say it. But anyway, you're the winner. Who's this?
1: Donna.
0: Donna, congratulations. You are the winner. We've got the Northland Meal Deal from Papa Murphy's coming your way. Donna, where are you calling from?
1: Grand Rapids.
0: All right, Donna. Hang on, please.
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5: Thank you.
0: It's 64 degrees at 732. 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Two people were injured after a crash near Cook on Wednesday night. One of the people hurt is a St. Louis County Sheriff's deputy. According to the Minnesota State Patrol, an off-duty deputy was driving on Highway 1 near Cook at around 7:50 p.m. A Ford pickup driven by a 20-year-old man from Orr was on Samuelson Road. Authorities said the pickup failed to stop at a stop sign and then crashed into the deputy's SUV. The driver of the pickup was taken to Essentia in Duluth with life-threatening injuries. The 50-year-old deputy was taken to a local hospital in Cook with non-life-threatening injuries. The cause of the crash is under investigation by the Minnesota State Patrol. The St. Louis County Regional Landfill in Virginia has started accepting garbage from the Duluth area in addition to four neighboring counties. The garbage from Resource Renew, WLSSD, Carlton, Lake, and Cook counties have been using the Moccasin Mike Landfill in Superior, which is now closed. Couchiching County has also begun using the landfill in a separate agreement. The regional landfill has been in operation and serving most of St. Louis County since 1993. With the addition of the new clients, the landfill expects to double the amount of garbage it handles and will remain operational well into the future. St. Louis County is also working to develop a new solid waste facility in Canyon. Northland weather for today, mostly sunny, looking for a high of 84. We've got a slight chance of showers and thunderstorms tonight, increasing clouds, low down to 58. Tomorrow, Friday, a 40% chance of showers and thunderstorms, mainly between 3 and 5, otherwise mostly cloudy, a high of 83. 64 degrees in Hibbing, 65 Virginia and Grand Rapids, 68 in Duluth. 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

0: 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Phone, keys, wallet, Lainey Wilson, and John Mayer there. John Mayer is on that song playing guitar. I don't think he even sings, but he gets credit. Lainey Wilson and John Mayer there. Phone, keys, wallet, 64 degrees, and it's 740. And we're going to play Name That TV Show theme song. 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
0: Radio USA. Well, it is going to be mostly sunny today. We will enjoy a high of 84. A slight chance of showers and thunderstorms tonight, increasing clouds, low down to 58. And tomorrow, Friday, the best day of the week, 40% chance of showers and thunderstorms, mainly between 3 and 5, otherwise mostly cloudy, a high of 83. It's 65 degrees in Hibbing, Virginia, and Grand Rapids. And it's 68 in Duluth, the forecast brought to you by Dale's Auto Body of Grand Rapids. All right, time to play Name That TV Show theme song. $10 in free play at the Fun Zone Arcade at the Pizza Ranch in the Gracier Shopping Center in Hibbing, up for grabs. We want to know the name of the TV show this theme song is from.

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I bet you know. 1-866-873-0965. 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Coe Wetzel. 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

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Corey Kent, Cole Wetzel, 65 degrees, 748. And we're in the middle of playing Name That TV Show theme song. $10 in free play at the Fun Zone Arcade, at the Pizza Ranch, in the Gracier Shopping Center in Hibbing, up for grabs. We want to know the name of the TV show this theme song is from.

0: 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What TV show is that from?
1: That's Cops.
0: Cops is absolutely right. And you're the winner. Who's this?
1: John.
0: John, congratulations. I've got $10 in free play at the Fun Zone Arcade at the Pizza Ranch in the Gracier Shopping Center in Hibbing coming your way. 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

0: 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Think of you. It's Chris Young and Cassidy Pope, of course. 66 degrees. It's 7:52. Scott Hansen in the morning. And, of course, the 4th of July, Independence Day, the 250th birthday of these United States, is this Saturday. And, you know, they come out with this list every year, but I think it's important to share. Protect your pets during the 4th of July. Most pets hate fireworks. Drives them crazy. Not everyone. You know, I know there's some hunting dogs that enjoy, you know, they're used to having gunshots and stuff like that. But many pets just don't like the fireworks at all. So bottom line is leave your pets at home. Fireworks displays can be disorienting and frightening to pets. So if you're going out to fireworks, you know, or going to somebody's cabin, what have you, leave the pets at home. You know, make sure they're inside and comfortable with air conditioning so they don't have to hear all those fireworks. Don't leave your pet in the car. Cars in the summer, of course, as you know, can get dangerously hot. Even, you know, if you think it's not, well, it's not sunny, stuff like that, forget it. It still gets hot in that car. Don't leave your pet in the car at all. And if you can, create a home sanctuary. Leave your pet in an area of your home where they feel safe and comfortable. They're sheltered from any outside noises and lights and that kind of thing. A room with, frankly, no windows just might be the best. And they say pet-proof your home. When your pets are scared, some animals can become destructive. Make sure you remove anything that can become damaged or might harm your pet if it gets chewed on. And, well, this most of this stuff is common sense, and it should be done all the time. Identification. Make sure your pet is, at the very least, wearing identification on the collar. Better yet, make sure they're microchipped in the unfortunate event that they would, you know, get lost or run away. Those IDs can greatly increase your chances of getting your pet back. Bottom line is, 4th of July fireworks and all that kind of thing, pets don't like it. Leave them home. 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
0: It's 66 degrees at 7:57. 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An Ely artist is seeking volunteers to help paint a mural honoring conservationist Sigrid Olson. The Minnesota Star Tribune reports the 16-by-20-foot mural will welcome visitors near the Boundary Waters Canoe Area Wilderness. Volunteers will help paint the mural throughout July before artist Nancy Scheibe adds lettering and finishing touches. The mural will go up in mid-September as a billboard on Highway 169 west of Ely. The project also marks the 100th anniversary of federal action protecting Superior National Forest land from development. Republican Lisa Damuth is getting a major funding boost in Minnesota's governor's race. Damuth's advantage is tied to millions of in donations from conservative donor Richard Uihlein. Damuth aligned PAC has spent more than $1 million on ads and mail supporting her campaign. The PAC received over $1 million from Restoration of America PAC, which is largely funded by Uihlein. Damuth is running in the Republican primary against Kendall Qualls and Mike Lindell. Northland weather for today. We do have mostly sunny skies, a high today of 84. Slight chance of showers and thunderstorms tonight, increasing clouds, low to 58. Tomorrow, Friday, a 40% chance of showers and thunderstorms, mainly between 3 and 5 p.m. Otherwise, mostly cloudy, a high of 83. It's 66 in Hibbing and Virginia, 68 in Grand Rapids, 69 in Duluth. 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And it's Luke Bryan. Yep, she's country and she knows it. 99.9 Radio USA.

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0: Zach topped that south of sanity. It's 67 degrees. It's 8:12. We've got more great music on the way. Rascal Flatts and the Jonas Brothers together coming up. And we have birthdays coming up here in about 10 or 12 minutes or so, and birthday trivia for that Northland meal deal from Papa Murphy's Pizza. This day is brought to you by the Grand Rapids State
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0: Radio USA. It's going to be mostly sunny. A high today will be about 84 degrees. Tonight, we've got a slight chance of showers and thunderstorms, increasing clouds, low to 58. Tomorrow, Friday, the best day of the week, 40% chance of showers and thunderstorms, mainly between 3 and 5 p.m. Otherwise, mostly cloudy, a high of 83. It's 67 in Hibbing and Virginia, 68 in Grand Rapids, 70 in Duluth. 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

I know you don't want to break his heart, but that ain't no good reason to be keeping us apart. Look, just tell him it's you, it ain't him. 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What

0: 99.9 Radio USA, Bailey Zimmerman and Chevy Silverado, 67 degrees. It's 8:24. We've got more great music on the way. We've got Gabby Barrett, the good ones coming up. We also have a 99-second news update on the way.
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0: It's 67 degrees at 8:28. 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
6: From Northern News Now, I'm Natalie Heppner. Two people are injured, including one St. Louis County Sheriff's deputy, after a crash near Cook. Authorities say an off-duty deputy was driving on Highway 1 near Cook just before 8 last night. A Ford pickup was driving on Samuelson Road, failed to stop at a stop sign, and crashed into the deputy. The 20-year-old man driving the pickup was taken to Essentia Hospital in Duluth with life-threatening injuries. The 50-year-old off-duty deputy was taken to a local hospital with non-life-threatening injuries. The cause of the crash is under investigation by the State Patrol. Sheriff Gordon Ramsey posted about the crash on Facebook, wishing the deputy a quick and complete recovery. And to celebrate Independence Day over the weekend, you can look to the skies. Minnesota National Guard's 148th Fighter Wing will be doing F-16 flyovers in 11 communities on the 4th of July. According to their post on Facebook, they said the flyovers may be canceled if the weather doesn't cooperate. Some of the stops planned include a flyover in Cloquet at 10:58. Superiors will be just after 11. At 11:30, the F-16s will fly over Moose Lake and then head north to Ely by 12:30. For a full list of times and the cities, you can head to our website. I'm Natalie Heppner.
7: We're expecting fairly dry weather once again for today, with mostly sunny skies dominating through much of the region. During this afternoon, winds will be out of the west at about 7 to 12 miles per hour, and highs will be reaching the mid to upper 80s in many areas, maybe touching 90 and across portions of northwestern Wisconsin. Tonight, there may be a few rumbles of thunder along the I-35 corridor. With Nora News Now, I'm meteorologist Brendan Pham.
0: Right now, it is 67 in Hibbing, 68 in Virginia, 68 in Grand Rapids, 70 in Duluth. Your 99-second update brought to you by B2 Bank of Mountain Iron and Buell. The good ones. Yeah, not many of us left. Gabby Barrett, 99.9 Radio USA.

0: 99.9 Radio USA Good News. That's Shaboozy. It's 68 degrees at 840. We've got Jason Aldean music coming up. Right now, though, we've got Rusty Eichhorn. He's at Glenn's Army Navy, your outdoor store, your 4th of July headquarters on Highway 2 West in Grand Rapids. And, of course, the big sale is going on.
1: Scotty, the big 4th of July sale is the biggest one we've ever thrown. And, of course, yesterday we were talking about shotgun shells. Remember that?
0: Yeah.
1: Here we go. Shotgun shells, folks, are 20% off. That is a stupid deal. If you're a duck hunter or a grouse hunter or a trap shooter, all of our shotgun shells, 410 shells are on sale. That's right, Scotty, but all of our shotgun shells. I would be buying duck loads for the duck hunting season right now.
0: Can we buy by the case?
1: Absolutely. Okay. And there's no case prices. 20% off on ammo is a stupid deal. So that's what we're starting with. Scott, we've got so much else going on in this ad here. This hammock that we put outside, the sample of, it's a TechSport Surfside hammock with stand. The thing weighs about 100 pounds. It's super heavy duty. Was $200, $99. We talked about that Defender waterproof speaker. It's 100-watt waterproof outdoor speaker. It's waterproof. That's good this week. Sure. They were $300, $199. We've got some quad broadband mesh chairs. These are folding chairs with the drink holder and mesh back and stuff. They were $35, just $19.99. Of course, all of our life jackets and vests are 25% off. If you are fishing between the boat traffic this weekend, we've got all of our fishing rods, Scott, from G. Loomis, St. Croix, Fenwick, Abu Garcia, Pfluger, you name it, they're all 20% off every single rod in the store. 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We've got straw hats that were $40, $9.99, and you're going to need those this weekend. And all of our Alexander polarized sunglasses. This is the funnest, nicest new line of polarized sunglasses from a young entrepreneur over in Idaho that did this. We sell them like crazy. They're 20% off. We've never had those on sale. And, Scott, with that, we're out of time for this Thursday morning. But we are easy to find today under the big American flag on Highway 2 West. Well, we've been here for 80 years.
0: We're open until
1: 5:30 tonight. Check out our ad on the Facebook page at Glenn's Army Navy Store. And, Scott, we'll tee it up again tomorrow. Have a great day, everybody. And, Scott, talk to you tomorrow.
0: Very good, sir. And we'll talk to you tomorrow.
1: All right, Scott.
0: Bye-bye. Yep. It's Rusty Eichhorn. It's Glenn's Army Navy, your outdoor store and 4th of July headquarters on Highway 2 West in Grand Rapids.
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0: It's going to be mostly sunny. A high today is going to be around 84. For tonight, we've got a slight chance of showers and thunderstorms. Increasing clouds, low to 58. Tomorrow, Friday, the best day of the week, 40% chance of showers and thunderstorms, mainly between 3 and 5, otherwise cloudy, a high of 83. Forecast brought to you by Northern Star Cenex.

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Lauren, Elena, and Chase Matthews.

0: 99.9 Radio USA. That's Tracy Lawrence. We've got Ella and Riley on the way. Right now, it's The Scoop. Here's what's going on. Bee Gees Bar and Grill in Mountain Iron opens daily at 11 a.m. The special today is the pepper steak over rice for $14.95. 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

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That about does it for me, Scott Hansen. Charlie McKenzie is in next after 10. Keep smiling. That sunshine's good for your teeth. Keep our servicemen and women.

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0: Luke Bryan, that's my kind of night. So you're going to a great 4th of July party, right? You can't show up empty-handed or maybe bring an underwhelming contribution that nobody wanted. Well, guess what? They came out with a list and I thought I'd help you out. Things to bring for the 4th of July party. Like bring a little something for the host. Maybe a handwritten note even. Just show appreciation. 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Make sure your dish fits the menu, isn't something someone else is already bringing. 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

0: Tim McGraw, where the green grass grows, here on Radio USA. He's going to help celebrate America's 250th birthday party. He's going to be a co-headliner of Disney's Celebrates America. Reba McEntire, Brothers Osborne, Clint Black, Lil Big Town, Boys to Men even. It's going to air live on the 4th of July on ABC, Hulu, and Disney+. 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
8: We're expecting fairly dry weather once again for today, with mostly sunny skies dominating through much of the region. During this afternoon, winds will be out of the west at about 7 to 12 miles per hour, and highs will be reaching the mid to upper 80s in many areas, maybe touching 90 and across portions of northwestern Wisconsin. Tonight, there may be a few rumbles of thunder along the I-35 corridor. With Nora News Now, I'm meteorologist Brendan Pham.
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Dustin Lynch, Easy to Love on Radio USA. Going to be 84 degrees outside, mostly sunny skies. My goodness, we may have some thunder boomers tomorrow with a high of 81. Here is Tucker Wetmore and Brunette, Radio USA. Oh, no.

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0: wooden church bells here on Radio USA. So we need to free the Karen. Look, first impressions may start with the first name. Nearly one in five Americans admit they make assumptions about people based solely on their first name. And guess what name carried the most negative baggage? Karen was the runaway winner. Chad came in a distant second, followed by Don, John, and Darian. Listen, we got to stop this with the Karen. I have an Auntie Karen, and she's the coolest woman in the world. I adore her. I need to think of a new name, or not a name at all. Just call them what they are, not Karens. We're Radio USA.
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Need a favor? It's Jelly Roll on Radio USA, and him and Bunny seem to be having the most perfect divorce that ever was. I don't know if I'm buying into all of it. 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

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And fellas, Ella Langley has some advice. Be a gentleman and open up the door. When she was asked her biggest red flag, she said if he doesn't hold the door open for a lady, and I mean any lady, hold the dang door, be nice. There you have it. Here's Be Her, Radio USA.

0: The great Toby Keith with a little less talk and a lot more action. We play America's Best Country. This is Radio USA, and here we are. It is July. July is known as National Ice Cream Month, Grilling Month, Hot Dog Month, Picnic Month, Blueberry Month, should be named Gain Weight Month. And I know I do more in the summer, but I eat crazy. At least I have been lately. 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
5: We're expecting fairly dry weather once again for today, with mostly sunny skies dominating through much of the region. During this afternoon, winds will be out of the west at about 7 to 12 miles per hour, and highs will be reaching the mid to upper 80s in many areas, maybe touching 90 and across portions of northwestern Wisconsin. Tonight, there may be a few rumbles of thunder along the I-35 corridor. With Nora News Now, I'm meteorologist Brendan Pham.
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Lainey Wilson, phone, keys, wallet on Radio USA, and poor Jordan Davis got stopped at the Canadian border, was taken off his bus. They didn't put him in handcuffs, but they literally thought he was a fugitive named Jordan Davis from Indiana. Everything smoothed over. He was able to continue on. He said it was scary. 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

0: Little Big Town and Better Man here on Radio USA. We are 99.9. A little big town. I heard they're good friends with Miss Taylor Swift, and seems like this little wedding is becoming huge. This is according to ABC News that Madison Square Garden will host two private events tied to the couple's big day. The first is a small gathering for about 100 people and their guests and stuff on Thursday. And then Friday's main event is expected to draw 1,000 people and keep the party going. The security plans sound like something out of a spy movie. Everyone, including guests, vendors, and even security, will have to leave their phones behind. Parts of the West 31st and West 33rd streets will be closed. Giant tents, canopies set up. Nobody can sneak a peek. So if you're hoping to see Taylor or Travis this weekend like I was, no, you're not going to get the royal balcony wave. Uh-uh. Of course, Taylor Swift, Travis Kelce have not publicly confirmed wedding details. These rumors are big. I just felt they were much more private than they are. Why would you have a wedding at Madison Square Garden? I still think they're throwing us off their trail. We are Radio USA.
1: Summer storms, wind, and hail. 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

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This is 99.9. Ella Langley and Morgan Wallen together. It's awesome. I Can't Love You Anymore on Radio USA.

0: America's Best Country's Radio USA. That is Clint Black and nothing but the taillights. And boy, he had some health issues causing him to cancel some shows. Clint went in the hospital on Sunday night. He developed an infection in his tonsils. He's getting treatment and he's on the mend. But he's just not going to be playing any shows. We will see him on a pre-recorded show that's going to air tomorrow on the 4th of July on ABC. We are Radio USA.
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5: We're expecting fairly dry weather once again for today, with mostly sunny skies dominating through much of the region. During this afternoon, winds will be out of the west at about 7 to 12 miles per hour, and highs will be reaching the mid to upper 80s in many areas, maybe touching 90 and across portions of northwestern Wisconsin. Tonight, there may be a few rumbles of thunder along the I-35 corridor. With Northern News Now, I'm meteorologist Brendan Pham.

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Josh Ross, Hate How You Look here on Radio USA. So any LeBron James fans out there, he announced he will return to play a 24th season, but it won't be with the LA Lakers. There was a picture up. It had his Lakers uniform and said, I hope I made a few proud during my stint. That's all we know. No idea who's going to sign him. Scotty McCreary, and this is it, Radio USA.

0: Miranda Lambert, Little Gunpowder and Lead on America's Best Country Radio USA. So you think you don't have a type? Well, science says you do. A new study found out most people really do have a romantic type, even if they think they don't. These scientists found out that many people repeatedly chose partners with similar personalities, values, physical traits. So that includes traits like attractiveness, personality, and certain behaviors. So these scientists also found out that people who are more outgoing or open to new experiences tend to have a wilder range of partners, while others stick more close to a specific type. Your dating history may reveal patterns you don't even realize. Yeah, having a type can help you find compatible people. It's okay. What's my type? Definitely Riley Green. We're Radio USA.
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Going to be cloudy tonight. Lows dipping down to 59. We have some thunderstorms that'll be scattered tomorrow with a high near 81 degrees. Here's Luke Bryan. Sunrise, sunburn, sunset on Radio USA.

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This is Radio USA. Going to be cloudy tonight. Lows dipping down to 59. We have some thunderstorms that'll be scattered tomorrow with a high near 81 degrees. Here's Luke Bryan. Sunrise, sunburn, sunset on Radio USA.

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That is Luke Bryan, who's going to be doing one big show with Jason Aldean in Vegas. You watch. They're going to have a residency soon. This is Morgan Wallen and Don't We on Radio USA.

0: Brooks and Dunn, and She's Not the Cheating Kind here on Radio USA. Well, my name is Charlie McKenzie, and my kids have about 6 Stanley tumblers. There's only 2 girls. I didn't buy them. Grandparents, aunts, uncles, best friends. Remember when they were really hot? Does anybody out there have too many Stanley tumblers around, or those big metal container cups? So what do you do with them? Well, this is interesting because I found out you could take them to a metal recycling location. You can't put them in your bin at home. You could always donate them too. You know what I'm saying? Homeless shelters, thrift stores, charities. Some people repurpose those old Stanley tumblers, you know, pen holders, vases, maybe a plant to put in there. But they ask we just don't put them in our bin of recycling. We are 99.9 Radio USA.
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9: We're expecting fairly dry weather once again for today, with mostly sunny skies dominating through much of the region. During this afternoon, winds will be out of the west at about 7 to 12 miles per hour, and highs will be reaching the mid to upper 80s in many areas, maybe touching 90 and across portions of northwestern Wisconsin. Tonight, there may be a few rumbles of thunder along the I-35 corridor. With Nora News Now, I'm meteorologist Brendan Pham.
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1: 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Thomas Rhett on Radio USA. His dad, Rhett Akins, is going to become a member of the Grand Ole Opry. About 30 years in the making. This is Alexander Kay in Straight for the Heart on Radio USA.

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Lauren Elena and Chase Matthew, all my exes on Radio USA, and she is so sassy and fun. Follow Lauren Elena on social media. You'll be glad you did. Hudson Westbrook now and Hass Again, Radio USA.

0: Brothers Osborne, it ain't my fault. Thought we could rock out a little bit together on a Thursday afternoon. My name is Charlie, and we are Radio USA. Big old 4th of July weekend, celebrating 250 years. What's going to be the big movie? Well, I guarantee you Toy Story 5 will be in the top five. But they say the big winner at the box office is going to be Minions and Monsters. I love this despicable franchise so much. And if it's too hot, it's always fun to go sit in a nice cool movie theater with buttered popcorn and soda. We are Radio USA.
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Today is the 2nd of July, so that means it's Made in the USA Day. We celebrate it as the consumers or the manufacturers as a way of boosting sales for a lot of locally made products. 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Salute. 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Boots off. 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

I Ain't Coming Back. That's a fun song. I love good, happy country music. Like this one from Kenny Chesney. Save it for a rainy day on America's Best Country.

We are Radio USA, and this is Corey Kent and Cole Wetzel. What a fantastic song with some great voices together. It's called Rocky Mountain Low on America's Best Country.

0: Listen in that good time, 99.9 Radio USA, and I've got the scoop. Like today, Jim's Sports Club is a place for food and fun. 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They want you to be happy and safe. 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
3: We're expecting fairly dry weather once again for today, with mostly sunny skies dominating through much of the region. During this afternoon, winds will be out of the west at about 7 to 12 miles per hour, and highs will be reaching the mid to upper 80s in many areas, maybe touching 90 and across portions of northwestern Wisconsin. Tonight, there may be a few rumbles of thunder along the I-35 corridor. With NOAA News Now, I'm meteorologist Brendan Pham.
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Dan and Shay, 99.9 Radio USA, rolling through a Thursday afternoon. Another weekend almost upon us, a holiday weekend at that. I hope it's a long weekend for you. I'm Mike Dubord with Randy Houser on the way, but first, Lainey Wilson here somewhere over Laredo on America's Country.

0: Randy Houser running on a moonlight. 99.9 Radio USA, where you can catch birthday trivia with Scott Hansen every weekday morning at about 7:20 a.m., where Scott will ask a trivia question about a celebrity who's having a birthday. This is your chance to score the Northland meal deal from our good friends at Papa Murphy's Pizza and 99.9 Radio USA.
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Tom's and Tan Line, Zach Top, 99.9 Radio USA, where if you're celebrating outside this weekend, be prepared. They're saying it could be one of the hottest 4th of July's on record for millions of Americans. Jason Aldean on the way, but first, Florida Georgia Line, this is America's country.

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Getting ready to celebrate the 250th birthday of these United States. Kind of exciting if you think about it, right? Garth Brooks on the way, but first, Jason Aldean, don't tell on me. 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
4: We're expecting fairly dry weather once again for today, with mostly sunny skies dominating through much of the region. During this afternoon, winds will be out of the west at about 7 to 12 miles per hour, and highs will be reaching the mid to upper 80s in many areas, maybe touching 90 and across portions of northwestern Wisconsin. Tonight, there may be a few rumbles of thunder along the I-35 corridor. With NorNews Now, I'm meteorologist Brendan Pham.

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Kane Brown right around the corner. But first, Luke Bryan. Here's One Margarita on America's Country.

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Bailey Zimmerman, Chevy Silverado, 99.9 Radio USA. Mike Dubord and you rolling through a Thursday afternoon. Chase Matthew on the way, but first Old Dominion. Here's a song for another time. This is America's Country.

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Holding It Down. That's Chase Matthew, 99.9 Radio USA. The Zach Brown Band's Homegrown coming up in just a few. Right now it's Chris Stapleton. Here's White Horse, 99.9 Radio USA.

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He's just a guy with a girl, Blake Shelton, 99.9 Radio USA, with 4th of July celebrations all over the area, including Virginia, Eveleth, Gilbert, Aurora, Duluth, and of course right here in Hibbing with the Kids Carnival on the City Hall Lawn, 10 a.m. to 1 p.m., the Jubilee Grand Parade at 3, street dance with live music, and fireworks at Bennett Park. Here's Graylin James.

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Brett Eldridge just wants to love someone. 99.9 Radio USA. Jason Aldean's You Make It Easy on the way. Right now, Hardy, Eric Church, Morgan Wallen, and Tim McGraw. This is MacArthur on America's Country.

Make It Easy. Jason Aldean, 99.9 Radio USA, where Riley Green just dropped this new hit summer jam, which features a special vocal homage to the late Toby Keith that has been named the 2026 NSAI Songwriter Artist of the Year. Think as you drunk, Riley Green. This is America's country.

0: Think as you drunk, Riley Green, 99.9 Radio USA with your scoop of the day. Here's what's going on around the neighborhood. BG's Barn Grill and Mop Iron opens daily at 11 a.m. Today's special, how about pepper steak over rice, just $14.95. 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And don't forget, BG's Patio is open. 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
9: We're expecting fairly dry weather once again for today, with mostly sunny skies dominating through much of the region. During this afternoon, winds will be out of the west at about 7 to 12 miles per hour, and highs will be reaching the mid to upper 80s in many areas, maybe touching 90 across portions of northwestern Wisconsin. Tonight, there may be a few rumbles of thunder along the I-35 corridor. With Northern News Now, I'm meteorologist Brendan Pham.
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made you pretty. That's Hudson Westbrook, 99.9 Radio USA. Mike Dubord and you rolled into a Thursday afternoon. Frankie Ballard on the way. Right now it's Rascal Flatts with the Jonas Brothers. I dare you. 99.9 Radio USA.

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1: 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Got Kip Moore coming up in just a little bit. The latest from Taylor Swift right around the corner. But first, Luke Bryan. His country and she knows it. 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

0: South of Sanity. 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

Yeah, no doubt about it. Life is a dance, isn't it? John Michael Montgomery, 99.9 Radio USA. Blake Shelton right around the corner, but first, Loaf Cash. Here's Rolling Hearts. This is America's country.

Be by You. The latest from Luke Combs, 99.9 Radio USA. Rolling to a Thursday afternoon. Another weekend almost upon us. A big holiday weekend to boot. I hope you get a long weekend like we do. Mike Duboard hanging out and keeping you company with some of the hottest country music on planet Earth, including this one from Chris Stapleton. Think I'm in love with you. This is America's country.

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Jason Aldean, Kelly Clarkson coming up in just a little bit. Right now it's Shaboozy with Jelly Roll. Here's Amen. This is America's country.

0: 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Jason Aldean, Kelly Clarkson, 99.9 Radio USA, where don't forget, no matter where you go this holiday weekend, you can take us along for the ride. 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

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Dirks Bentley on the way, but first, Zach John King. Here's Let's Get to Drinking. 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
5: We're expecting fairly dry weather once again for today, with mostly sunny skies dominating through much of the region. During this afternoon, winds will be out of the west at about 7 to 12 miles per hour, and highs will be reaching the mid to upper 80s in many areas, maybe touching 90 and across portions of northwestern Wisconsin. Tonight, there may be a few rumbles of thunder along the I-35 corridor. With Northern News Now, I'm meteorologist Brendan Pham.
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Mike Dubord saying catch you later. Thanks for hanging with me today. We'll do it again tomorrow. Get our weekend started just right. Today, I leave you with Lauren Lana with Chase Matthew. Here's All My Exes on America's Country. Bye-bye. Another